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4: This is Wow Weather.
5: We have a yellow warning in effect with localized heavy rainfall possible. Tonight will be mainly cloudy with a 60% chance of showers with a risk of thunderstorms, low of 14. Tomorrow we can expect things to be clearing up with a high of 26. And Tuesday, a mix of sun and clouds with a high of 28.
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10: This is Wow Weather.
11: We have a yellow warning in effect with localized heavy rainfall possible. Tonight will be mainly cloudy with a 60% chance of showers with a risk of thunderstorms, low of 14. Tomorrow we can expect things to be clearing up with a high of 26. And Tuesday, mix of sun and clouds with a high of 28.
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1: Here's what's going on.
2: I hope you're hungry. 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
8: We have a yellow warning in effect with localized heavy rainfall possible. Tonight will be mainly cloudy with a 60% chance of showers with a risk of thunderstorms, low of 14. Tomorrow we can expect things to be clearing up with a high of 26. And Tuesday, mix of sun and clouds with a high of 28.

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Monday Night Bingo in support of Able Enterprises continues in the month of August. Come out and yell bingo on August 10th and 24th. 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
5: We have a yellow warning in effect with localized heavy rainfall possible. Tonight will be mainly cloudy with a 60% chance of showers with a risk of thunderstorms, low of 14. Tomorrow we can expect things to be clearing up with a high of 26. And Tuesday, mix of sun and clouds with a high of 28.

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3: Today, we'll have a mix of sun and clouds with a high of 26, feeling more like 31. Tonight, we'll have clear skies with a low of 9. Tomorrow, we can expect sunshine with a high of 27. And Wednesday, mix of sun and clouds with a chance of showers, high of 29.
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6: Today, we'll have a mix of sun and clouds with a high of 26, feeling more like 31. Tonight, we'll have clear skies with a low of 9. Tomorrow, we can expect sunshine with a high of 27. And Wednesday, mix of sun and clouds with a chance of showers, high of 29.
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0: 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It's the Wow Factor Long Weekend. 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

0: Today, we'll have a mix of sun and clouds with a high of 26, feeling more like 31. Tonight, we'll have clear skies with a low of 9. Tomorrow, we can expect sunshine with a high of 27. And Wednesday, mix of sun and clouds with a chance of showers, high of 29.
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2: Today, we'll have a mix of sun and clouds with a high of 26, feeling more like 31. Tonight, we'll have clear skies with a low of 9. Tomorrow, we can expect sunshine with a high of 27. And Wednesday, mix of sun and clouds with a chance of showers, high of 29.

0: 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Think again. 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
4: Today, we'll have a mix of sun and clouds with a high of 26, feeling more like 31. Tonight, we'll have clear skies with a low of 9. Tomorrow, we can expect sunshine with a high of 27. And Wednesday, mix of sun and clouds with a chance of showers, high of 29.
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3: Today, we'll have a mix of sun and clouds with a high of 26, feeling more like 31. Tonight, we'll have clear skies with a low of 9. Tomorrow, we can expect sunshine with a high of 27. And Wednesday, mix of sun and clouds with a chance of showers, high of 29.
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Think again. The Wow Factor Long Weekend continues after this. 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
6: Expect a few showers this morning before the skies begin to clear with a high of 26, feeling like 31 with the humidity. Overnight, clear skies with a low of 10. Tuesday, sunny with a high of 27 and a humidex of 31. Wednesday, a mix of sun and clouds with a 30% chance of showers and a high of 29. Thursday, cloudy with a 40% chance of showers and a high of 26.
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17: This is WOW Weather.
18: Expect a few showers this morning before the skies begin to clear with a high of 26, feeling like 31 with the humidity. Overnight, clear skies with a low of 10. Tuesday, sunny with a high of 27 and a humidex of 31. Wednesday, a mix of sun and clouds with a 30% chance of showers and a high of 29. Thursday, cloudy with a 40% chance of showers and a high of 26.

0: Think you know what song's coming next? Think again. 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

Just great songs. Wow FM for your long weekend, a wow factor long weekend on. In fact, we're bringing you a ton of wow for your long weekend. My name is Bill Porter, host of Wow Mornings. Speaking of the long weekend, I hope you're enjoying yours, and I hope you're enjoying the music right here. So we get your Monday underway, Holiday Monday.

songs for your long weekend. And Bill Porter, too, thank you for having your radio here. Stressful time if you're a Jays fan, right? Who's coming? Who's going? What's the team going to look like over the next couple of days? You know, they've been winning games recently, too. I personally hope too much doesn't change. We'll just have to wait and see, I guess. Hope you're having a great holiday Monday. Paul Young, Every Time You Go Away.

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11: This is Wow Weather.
5: Expect a few showers this morning before the skies begin to clear with a high of 26, feeling like 31 with the humidity. Overnight, clear skies with a low of 10. Tuesday, sunny with a high of 27 and a humidex of 31. Wednesday, a mix of sun and clouds with a 30% chance of showers and a high of 29. Thursday, cloudy with a 40% chance of showers and a high of 26.
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the Wow Factor long weekend. You just never know what you're going to hear next. I'm Bill Porter, just great songs, that's for sure, and your chance to win $100 in free groceries tomorrow morning on Wow Mornings. One versus 100. We will play just before 7 o'clock tomorrow.

0: 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That song always reminds me of that. The McBrien family. Cool show, that's for sure. They do things differently up north.
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0: 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We do things a little bit differently, too. Just great songs for your long weekend.
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1: What a great version of that song from Fleetwood Mac, Landslide. Wow, FM. Just great songs for your long weekend. And Bill Porter, too. A little bit of a wet long weekend, but you know what? Beats being at work, doesn't it? Absolutely. Unless you have a job like mine. I guess I shouldn't really say that. There are some fun jobs out there. I get to play all these great songs, just great songs. Wow Factor long weekend is on, and Whitney Houston, How Will I Know? On

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7: This is Wow Weather.
8: Expect a few showers this morning before the skies begin to clear with a high of 26, feeling like 31 with the humidity. Overnight, clear skies with a low of 10. Tuesday, sunny with a high of 27 and a humidex of 31. Wednesday, a mix of sun and clouds with a 30% chance of showers and a high of 29. Thursday, cloudy with a 40% chance of showers and a high of 26.
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just great songs. Wow FM for your long weekend. Bill Porter from Wow Mornings. Jordan Mercier back in with me tomorrow, keeping our eye on it at 6:10 and 8:50, like the WestJet flight attendant strike. Hopefully this hasn't mangled up your summer plans. What a mess. Just what I needed, the Cars. Just great songs on

Damn, it is a wow factor long weekend. Hope you're enjoying yours, despite the fact it's been a little soggy. You know what? Just look out at your grass. Look at how happy your grass is this long weekend, or your garden. My tomatoes, peppers, the green beans. They're doing amazing. Loving this weather. Loving the variety. Listen to your heart, Roxette. Just great songs on Wow FM.

0: 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Think again. 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

right songs and a Wow Factor long weekend in full force. Bill Porter from Wow Mornings. Really excited about this. Starting tomorrow morning, your chance to win a $100 grocery gift card. We're going to play 1 versus 100. Some fun trivia every morning. 6:50, just before 7 o'clock. Join me tomorrow morning here on Wow FM with Lionel Richie. You're stuck.

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0: Love Me Some Mariah. Just great songs on Wow FM. It's a Wow Factor long weekend. Giving you a huge taste of what we're all about. Songs that make you say, wow, I haven't heard that in a long time. Wow, I can't believe they're playing this on the radio. It's what we do. Police, Roxanne, Wow FM.
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Eddie Money, Ronnie Spector, Take Me

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18: This is WOW Weather.
19: Expect a few showers this morning before the skies begin to clear with a high of 26, feeling like 31 with the humidity. Overnight, clear skies with a low of 10. Tuesday, sunny with a high of 27 and a humidex of 31. Wednesday, a mix of sun and clouds with a 30% chance of showers and a high of 29. Thursday, cloudy with a 40% chance of showers and a high of 26.
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Somebody said, hey, can you guys play some Meatloaf? Absolutely. All 8+ minutes of Paradise by the Dashboard Lights.

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just great songs for your long weekend. And Bill Porter on your radio, too. It is a wow factor long weekend here on Wow FM. How many times have you said wow this morning? Wow, I remember walking to Sam the Record Man.

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It is a wow factor long weekend, all over the map, all in one place. You really never know what you're going to hear next. I'm Bill Porter from Wow Mornings. Hope you're enjoying your holiday Monday. The Beatles, I Feel

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7: This is Wow Weather.
8: Expect a few showers this morning before the skies begin to clear with a high of 26, feeling like 31 with the humidity. Overnight, clear skies with a low of 10. Tuesday, sunny with a high of 27 and a humidex of 31. Wednesday, a mix of sun and clouds with a 30% chance of showers and a high of 29. Thursday, cloudy with a 40% chance of showers and a high of 26.
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0: know what song's coming next? Think again. 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

Safety first, right? Even when it comes to dancing. Wow FM, just great songs for your long weekend at Bill Porter 2. Thanks for joining me this morning. Hope you're having a great holiday Monday. I'll be back in with you tomorrow morning at 6. Wow Mornings, Jordan Mercier will join me. Don't forget, we're going to give away a $100 grocery gift card. We're going to try anyway with 1 versus 100. That'll happen just before 7. You can join us for Stats and Facts at 8:30, Myth or Truth at 7:30, and a whole lot of great music to get your Tuesday that'll feel like a Monday started. So enjoy the rest of your holiday Monday. Eric is next. The Cure, Close to Me.

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Hope you're enjoying your Civic Holiday Monday. I'm Eric, and maybe you're on the way home from the cottage, heading to the lake, or just checking a few things off the to-do list. Either way, thanks for spending part of your day with us here on the Wow Factor Long Weekend. For the band now that helped define new wave in the late 70s, it's The Cars with Let's Go on Wow FM.

0: for this weekend. 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
8: This is Wow Weather.
9: Expect a few showers this morning before the skies begin to clear with a high of 26, feeling like 31 with the humidity. Overnight, clear skies with a low of 10. Tuesday, sunny with a high of 27 and a humidex of 31. Wednesday, a mix of sun and clouds with a 30% chance of showers and a high of 29. Thursday, cloudy with a 40% chance of showers and a high of 26.

0: Pete Townsend, Let My Love Open the Door. He wrote that one back in 1980 when the Who were taking a bit of a break. Great song. Keeping the wow factor long weekend going with a song that's been covered by everybody from Aaron Neville to Michael Bolton. It's The Main Ingredient. Everybody plays the fool on Wow FM.
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1: I'm Eric. This is the Wow Factor Long Weekend. And here's a song that got a second life thanks to that famous music video with Tawny Kitaen on the hood of a car, Whitesnake, on Wow FM.

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Tragically hip there, 38 years old. It's the Wow Factor long weekend. I'm Eric, glad to have you along. And you've probably noticed if you've been listening this weekend, we're digging a little deeper than usual, bringing back some songs you probably haven't heard in ages. Hopefully a few memories as well. How are you using this holiday Monday? You getting the barbecue going? Maybe just trying to squeeze out every last drop of this holiday Monday. I hope that's what you're doing. Here's another great tune. This one will get you dancing.

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Nikki French took that Bonnie Tyler classic back into the charts in 1995, introducing it to a whole new generation. It's the Wow Factor Long Weekend. I'm Eric. We roll on with Cat Stevens now and Wild World on Wow FM.

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12: This is Wow Weather.
13: Expect a few showers this morning before the skies begin to clear with a high of 26, feeling like 31 with the humidity. Overnight, clear skies with a low of 10. Tuesday, sunny with a high of 27 and a humidex of 31. Wednesday, a mix of sun and clouds with a 30% chance of showers and a high of 29. Thursday, cloudy with a 40% chance of showers and a high of 26.
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Your Civic Holiday Monday has you out for a drive. Well, this one fits perfect. Co-written by Jackson Brown and Glenn Frey after Brown got stuck trying to finish it. It's the Eagles with Take It Easy. 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

The Fugees with their Grammy-winning cover of Killing Me Softly, originally by Roberta Flack. It's the Wow Factor Long Weekend. It's all about songs bringing back memories, and I tell you what, I can't hear this song without picturing Adam Sandler singing it at a wedding in The Wedding Singer. It's Jay Giles Band now with Love Stinks on your Wow Factor Long Weekend on Wow

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Wow!

Originally written by Bob Dylan for the movie Pat Garrett and Billy the Kid, before it was covered by Guns N' Roses, giving it a bit of a new life. We're keeping your holiday Monday

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Sophie B. Hawkins almost didn't release that song as her first single. Good thing she did. What a hit it became. I'm Eric. It's your Wow Factor long weekend. One of classic rock's biggest songs now. Tom Scholz spent years perfecting Boston Sound before this one hit the charts. It's More Than a Feeling.

I hope you're squeezing every last moment out of this long weekend. It's our Wow Factor long weekend, and here's a song that changed music history. It introduced Run DMC to rock fans and brought Aerosmith back into the spotlight in 1986. It's Walk This Way on Wow FM.

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11: This is Wow Weather.
12: Expect a few showers this morning before the skies begin to clear with a high of 26, feeling like 31 with the humidity. Overnight, clear skies with a low of 10. Tuesday, sunny with a high of 27 and a humidex of 31. Wednesday, a mix of sun and clouds with a 30% chance of showers and a high of 29. Thursday, cloudy with a 40% chance of showers and a high of 26.

There's the song that turned Hannah Alberta's Nickelback into international superstars. How You Remind Me on our Wow Factor long weekend. I'm Eric. From one massive hit to another, Lowrider became an instant cruising anthem and has popped up in dozens of movies and TV shows. It's War on the Wow Factor long weekend on Wow FM.

0: 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Think again. 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
0: 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Wow.

5440 there with a song that reached a whole new audience when Hootie and the Blowfish covered it back in the 90s, and it ended up on the soundtrack to Friends. Yeah, that helps reaching a new audience, I would say. It's our Wow Factor long weekend. Hope you're squeezing every last drop out of this last weekend. I'm Eric, about to head out the door. I leave you with a song that Robert Smith wrote as a wedding gift for his wife. It ended up becoming one of The Cure's biggest hits. It's Love Song on the Wow Factor long weekend on Wow FM.

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Bet you're glad you put on deodorant now, aren't you? He just wants to be close to you, Maxi Priest, on a holiday-ish Monday. Weird civic holiday, not a stat. Milkman in with just great songs. Here's another one. Doobie Brothers, Blackwater, Wow FM.

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15: This is Wow Weather. Expect a few showers this morning before the skies begin to clear with a high of 26, feeling like 31 with the humidity. Overnight, clear skies with a low of 10. Tuesday, sunny with a high of 27 and a humidex of 31. Wednesday, a mix of sun and clouds with a 30% chance of showers and a high of 29. Thursday, cloudy with a 40% chance of showers and a high of 26.
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It's Benny and the Jets. Just great songs.

area that is torn. It is the Milkman with the Four Seasons. You're welcome. 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

99.7 Wow FM, number one fiction book in Canada right now. It is The Black Wolf by Louise Penny. Is that your afternoon reads? You're off today? Enjoying the sunshine? Great book and great tunes. Billy Idol, Dancing with Myself, just great songs. 99.7 Wow

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Your floors are getting clean, and today just happens to be Clean Your Floors Day. What else is today? It's National Watermelon Day, Big Forehead Day today as well. Tina Turner, we don't need another hero. All we need is what we've got right here. Just great songs. Wow.

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13: This is Wow Weather.
14: Expect a few showers this morning before the skies begin to clear with a high of 26, feeling like 31 with the humidity. Overnight, clear skies with a low of 10. Tuesday, sunny with a high of 27 and a humidex of 31. Wednesday, a mix of sun and clouds with a 30% chance of showers and a high of 29. Thursday, cloudy with a 40% chance of showers and a high of 26.
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Hope you had a blast at the Sand Pines Campfire Series night number two. Night number three coming up in September with Kim Mitchell. The Beatles. 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

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Just great songs here on Wow FM. Huge opening weekend for Spider-Man. Brand new day. $325 million opening weekend. The rest of your top three at the box office, The Odyssey and Toy Story 5 still hanging around. It's number three right now. Jack and Diane, John Mellencamp.

0: 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Think again. The Wow Factor Long Weekend continues after this.
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Matt riding around on his Harley this afternoon, taking advantage of this gorgeous day. Right about now, he's, well, just ahead of you on Highway 24. It is the Milkman delivering just great Sun Soul Asylum, 99.7. Wow.

think you're starting to figure us out, do you? 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I know. Wow. Frankie Valli and Grease. Just great songs. It's Wow FM.

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Expect a few showers this morning before the skies begin to clear with a high of 26, feeling like 31 with the humidity. Overnight, clear skies with a low of 10. Tuesday, sunny with a high of 27 and a humidex of 31. Wednesday, a mix of sun and clouds with a 30% chance of showers and a high of 29. Thursday, cloudy with a 40% chance of showers and a high of 26.

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It happens. Share the love with a friend. Let them know it's on your radio. Joan Jett and the Blackhearts. Just great songs. 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

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Just great songs. I love that you are keeping dinner simple tonight. A little charcuterie on the deck sounds so good. She's Madonna. Who's that girl? 99.7.

The Northern Pikes and Teen Land, just great songs. This is Wow FM. It's pretty much just the shuffle button stuck on shuffle. There's no fixing it. There's no need to. It's perfect. Just the way it is. Our house. It's madness. It's just great songs. It's Wow FM.

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13: This is WOW Weather.
14: Expect a few showers this morning before the skies begin to clear with a high of 26, feeling like 31 with the humidity. Overnight, clear skies with a low of 10. Tuesday, sunny with a high of 27 and a humidex of 31. Wednesday, a mix of sun and clouds with a 30% chance of showers and a high of 29. Thursday, cloudy with a 40% chance of showers and a high of 26.

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The Tragically Hip here at 99.7 Wow FM. Just great songs. As summertime continues, planning and looking for things to do with the kids this week, we can help with that. 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

and there's a concert happening in your car right now, and you, well, you get to be the lead singer. ABBA will back you up. Knowing me, knowing you, uh-huh. Just great song.

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0: Girl, Gun's been gone so long, winding down our Monday together. 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Why don't bears wear shoes? 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
13: This is Wow Weather.
9: Expect a few showers this morning before the skies begin to clear with a high of 26, feeling like 31 with the humidity. Overnight, clear skies with a low of 10. Tuesday, sunny with a high of 27 and a humidex of 31. Wednesday, a mix of sun and clouds with a 30% chance of showers and a high of 29. Thursday, cloudy with a 40% chance of showers and a high of 26.
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